It's Robin. I'm with Every Heartbeat here on BFBS. I'm Jason. I've got Ella Langley, and she's in Texas on the way very soon. Also, Teddy Swims and Lose Control, going to play that as well. Now, I'm going to play a song from a guy now that he is a great singer. He's brought out some brilliant albums that have shot to number one, singles that have shot to number one as well. He's a

I love the meeting that Harry had where he's like, how should I end this song? And they go, well, we've got a foghorn. Yeah, I do. It's Harry Styles' music for a sushi restaurant on BFBS. So we'll be playing Good Morning, It's The Breakfast Show. It's Matt Gibbs here with you. Hope you're good this morning, Monday morning, once again. It's always Monday, isn't it? It's always Monday. It's going to be a lovely Monday, though. Quite a few hours of sunshine planned for this morning, and right up to 21 degrees. So should be dry throughout the day. It's going to be a lovely Monday. That is something anyway. 21st of September today. Did you have a good weekend? What did you get up to? Anything fun? Anything good? I didn't do much, to be honest with you. Dog walks, chilled out, a little bit of football yesterday. Apart from that, quite a chilled out weekend, which just feel like, you know, every now and then you just need it, especially when you're getting towards

0: end of the month, you know. Definitely need that quiet weekend. So nothing much from me. What happened for you, though? Let me know. Salisbury.plane@bfbs.com. Would love to give you a shout on the radio this morning. And, of course, Monday means Clue Are You coming up a little bit later on. We have a few, not issues with today's clue. Although, I'm like half proud of it, half ashamed of it. Let's just say that. So Clue Are You coming up later on in the show. We've got some fresh new music for you. Great fresh new music track for today as well. We'll do Rewind before 10. And of course, before that, before 7 o'clock this morning, we've got today's Breakfast Belter. And it's a good one today. It's a song we don't often play on the radio. And I did play it as part of Rewind a few months ago. And it just kind of like reminded me that the song existed, and today an opportunity to play it for you, so we'll get it on for you very, very soon. Also, a very appropriate track from Green Day coming up. Disco Lines and Tinashe as well. It's all after this. Sienna Spyro, this is Great Expectation on BFBS.
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0: 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I'll play you Kungs versus Cooking on Three Burners before 7 o'clock this morning.
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I feel like that's so appropriate for everyone at the moment. Oh my word. Wake me up when September ends, when my payday's here. Not long now. Screen Day on BFBS, still to come, Disco Lines and Tinashe. First, I want to play you today's breakfast belter. We do this around this time every morning. Massive tune to kick off your day. Last week, we played the B-52s with Love Shack. What a tune. What a tune on Friday's belter. Today, we're going slightly alternative, but I think you're going to enjoy this. Today's breakfast belter, we go from Love Shack to Love Struck. This is madness.

What a great belter for Monday. Madness with Love Struck on The Breakfast Show. BFBS Souls be playing 10 to 7 now on Monday morning. And we'll go again at the same time tomorrow. If you can think of a tune that connects into Madness with Love Struck, I'd love to hear from you. You can email us soulsbury.plane@bfbs.com. 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We might just play it this time tomorrow for our breakfast belter. Disco X.

Disco Lions International, that's No Broke Boys on The Breakfast Show. BFBS, 7 minutes to seven now. Well done to you if you took part or went along to the annual ploughing match that happened in Ogbourne St Andrew over the weekend. Yeah, it was put on by the Avebury and District Ploughing Association. I've got to behave myself here. If you went along and you got any pictures, I am intrigued by this. Salisbury.plane@bfbs.com. If you went along to the annual ploughing match over the weekend. I mean, it sounds very Keys in Jar, but actually, it's very, very normal. And it's a countryside event, I guess.

Kungs versus Cooking on Three Burners. This Girl, 4 minutes to 7. Music from Basement Jacks on the way. We'll get Jungle on for you in a little bit as well. Busy show coming up, actually. Clue Are You on the way. We'll be hearing about the Army Motorsports Day, which is coming up. It's actually later this week. Still a chance for you to go along to that as well. So all the details on that coming up. And loads more as well. It's all coming after your latest Forces news to take you there. Ray, Absolutely and Amma. This is called Joy.

Very appropriate question for a Monday morning. Where's your head at? Basement Jacks on BFBS. Jungle on the way in a bit. Mae Stevens coming up as well. 14 minutes past 7. BFBS Souls be playing. It's Monday the 21st of September today. Hope you're good. It's Matt Gibbs here with you right the way through till 10. Hey, loads going on today. Loads going on. It's mini golf day today. Who doesn't love a little bit of mini golf? Now, listen, that's the American term, I feel. We're a bit more crazy golfers here, aren't we? Love a bit of crazy golf, you know. We'd have done some over the August bank holiday weekend, only they wouldn't let me take my dog inside. So we decided not to. It was a bit of a rip-off as well. Some of these places, pretty expensive. Where's the best place locally, though, that we can go along and do some mini-golf? That's what I want to know. Salisbury.plane at bfbs.com. Maybe I'll go and play some mini-golf later this afternoon. Who knows? Also today, and now this is weird, Telegraph Appreciation Day today. This is all about... genuinely, this is a thing. This is all about the Telegraph poll and just showing Telegraph poll's appreciation. Do we need this? Do we need a day to appreciate Telegraph polls? I'm not sure. But I'm going to do a Telegraph poll appreciation day post on the BFBS Souls We're Playing Facebook page later today. Also today, it's World Gratitude Day. We could do something about what you're grateful for today on a Monday morning. I think I'd rather do what's your favourite Telegraph poll. If you've got a favourite Telegraph poll, do get in touch with us. Salisbury.plane at bfbs.com. I'd love to know which one it is. Right, Clue Are You coming up later on in the show. We got great fresh new music track for you as well. And we'll tell you all about the Army Motorsports Day coming up later this week as well. Tell you more about it in a bit. First, Jungle.

Jungle Sunday somewhere on The Breakfast Show. Ed Sheeran not too far away. Not literally, but we're going to play him in a bit. I should say the roads at the moment as well this morning looking okay. Nothing to report at the moment. It's looking quite quiet out there. If you do spot anything this morning on the roads, though, let me know. I can help spread the word. The text number 07740 377 377. Start your message with the letters SP.

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It's Mae Stevens. If we ever broke up on the breakfast show on BFBS, Salisbury Plain. Hey, in 1 week's time at Phoenix Hall in Netheravon, they are doing a Macmillan coffee morning. Get this in your diary. 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Next Monday, 10 a.m. to 11:30 a.m. at Phoenix Hall in Netheravon. It is the Macmillan coffee morning. Go along and help raise some money for that amazing charity. We're at 5 on the way after Ed Sheeran.

Ed Sheeran, that is Azizam on The Breakfast Show. Got a great new track from Audrey Hobart to play you in a little bit. It's going to come straight after your latest news headlines, which are on the way. Plus, we'll tell you about the Army Motorsports Day that is coming up, and I need to talk to you about a guy that is still running 5Ks, even though he's in his 80s, and he has done it in an impressive time. All the details on that coming up. It's after this from 5, when the lights go out on BFBS.

0: wanted.
1: It's brand new from Audrey Hoba and it's called Sue Me. I like that. It's on BFBS Souls we're playing. It's Matt here with you. Good morning. Hope you're good. Monday, 21st of September today. It's 1 month until my birthday. There you go. Just thought of that. I used to enjoy my birthdays. Now I just dread them coming, to be honest. Anyway, all the details on the Armed Forces Motorsports Day coming up. First of all, though, I just got to talk to you about this guy that I've been reading about last week. Been trying to get back into my running, right? I'm trying to keep fit. This guy is, like, the inspiration at the moment. This guy's 82 years old. He's called Peter Giles, right? And he just keeps breaking records. So he has just improved his record for his age category, which is over 80 males, for the best 5K time. And I think it's quicker than I've ever done a 5K. He went along to Battersea Park a couple of weekends ago and ran a 5K in 22:28, which is really quick. And I mean, that is quick. Bearing in mind, 82 years old as well. How inspiring is that? So I'm telling you this because I think sometimes on Monday mornings we need a bit of motivation, and that should be it. Peter does not let age get in the way of anything. Still running a very quick 5K at 82 years old. That is incredible. So I think what my task is over the next like 6 months is to build up my running so that I can try and beat the time of this 82-year-old. 22:28 is really quick, isn't it? Well done, Peter Giles and his very fast legs.

0: Zara Larsson, Pink Panthress, and that is Midnight Sun. We've got the Happy Mondays to play for you in a second. On an actual Monday as well, which will be good. Looking forward to that. First, I want to tell you about the Army Motorsports event that is going on this weekend. They are holding their annual Motorsport Day. It's actually happening this Wednesday. It's not on the weekend, it's on Wednesday. And this time it's at Thruxton Circuit, that's near Andover, just up the road from us. Now, Richard Wyeth has been speaking to the Army Motorsport CEO, Major Mark Saunders, about the Open Day and what disciplines come under their umbrella.
1: So we have nine disciplines. On the bike side, we have road racing, that's the sports bikes, circuit bikes. We have trials, which is like the balance, dynamic movement, and a bit of endurance. We have Army Enduro and Army Motocross, very similar off-road bikes. One, obviously, over distance, and one tends to be short circuit. Slightly more dangerous. And then in the middle between the two groups is the adventure group, the Army Motorized Adventure Group, and they encompass both four-wheel drive vehicles and like long range big touring bikes. On the four-wheel group side, we have sports cars, and then we have rally and karting. And finally, and not least, arguably the most accessible sport is the 4x4 navigation. A lot of people driving Army Land Rovers off-road, sometimes at night, using an ordnance survey map. Massively operationally relevant in a GPS denied environment, but a brilliant and a very good value opportunity for anyone who wants to start in motorsport.
2: You're holding your annual Army Motorsport Day at Thruxton on 23rd of September. Now, is this really aimed at the soldiers that got no experience in motor racing, just sort of think, oh, I might fancy having a go at this?
1: Absolutely. There's nothing better than demonstrating. You can pick up a lot of the detail of what we do and how we do it from our website, just Google Army Motorsport. But there's nothing better than looking at a dynamic demonstration of the bikes and the cars, some off-road driving, the 4x4 navigation, which we'll be delivering at Thruxton. The opportunity there as well is to talk to those people participating for the Army and get the reality of how expensive some of those disciplines are. But if you are of that bent and you are determined to participate in Army Motorsport, they'll show you that process and that pathway of getting on a bike or in a vehicle.
2: And is there going to be opportunity maybe to try some of the motorsports out, particularly as you're at the race circuit?
1: Yeah, so we've rented the kart circuit, so there'll be corporate karts available for people on there, and the Army karting team will be looking to see if there's any talent on the circuit. We have got some off-road bikes. A lot of this will be under professional instructions as well. Clearly not going to give sports cars to random people who turn up and then have a go around the fastest circuit in the UK. I think that would be a risk too far. But we've got British touring cars testing in the morning, which are teams closely linked to the British Army currently. There's lots on. We've had to temper, but clearly, the activity against risk, and so you can participate in some of the lower risk sports.
2: If someone likes to get more information, and do they have to sign up beforehand? If they do, where can they get all this info from?
1: If you go into the Eventbrite or simply Google Army Motorsport Day, it should come up with the Eventbrite link and just fill in. It's free. It's just so we can track who's coming and make sure we don't have any wayward people turning up.
0: Richard Wyeth there chatting to Major Mark Saunders about the Army Motorsports Day at Thruxton, and it is this Wednesday. Head to the Army Motorsport website for all the details. Right, Blur on the way before 8 o'clock this morning. It's after this.

Happy Mondays with Stepon. A lot of people on social media are talking about the launch of Strictly Come Dancing this year. Apparently, the host Josh Widdicombe in particular looking very, very awkward hosting Strictly. It's one of those where I think Josh should have just gone, I just don't want to. Like, I know it's a big show. I know you're going to pay me loads of money, but I cannot be passionate about dancing. I don't care. Josh, what are you doing, man?

guess I need you home. Pausa and Adventures of Stevie V, that is Dirty Cash. We've got the Black Eyed Peas on the way, Gigi Perez as well. Brand new music for your Monday as well, coming up from Teddy Swims. We'll get that on for you in a little bit. First, we've got this from Blur. It's The Narcissist on The Breakfast Show. BFBS Souls will be playing 5 to 8 on Monday morning.

It's the Black Eyed Peas with Shut Up on The Breakfast Show. BFBS Salisbury playing 6 minutes past 8. Monday morning, 21st of September today. Hope you're good. It's Matt Gibbs here with you right the way through till 10 a.m. And loads still to come on the show this morning. We will do Clue Are You in a little bit. I'm going to give you a clue. It leads to the name of a band or artist. Can you work out who it is? I think that today I might need to give a couple of extra clues. That's all I'm saying. Get into it a little later. Also today, some fresh new music, and it's the brand new track from Teddy Swims. You may have been waiting for a little bit of new music from Teddy Swims for a while now, and it is here. We will play it for you very, very soon. Should say today, by the way, a lovely day for mid-September. Mixture of sunshine, a little bit of cloud about as well, but staying really quite nice and warm, actually. 23 degrees, not too bad at all. And today also marking 40 days exactly until Halloween. That's all I've got, I'm afraid. That's all I've got. I'll work on my Halloween sound effects, okay? But 40 days today until Halloween. We decided over the weekend, by the way, we're going to do a Halloween party. We're going to kind of like dress up the house, make it look nice, get some friends around, get everybody dressed up, have a few drinks. Nice little Halloween party, particularly as it falls on a Saturday this year. I feel like Halloween parties have got to happen, right? However, I've got one kind of issue with this. I'm just going to say it as it is. How do you invite your mates who have got kids that you like to come, but not the others? Do you know what I mean? We've all got mates where their kids are just a little bit annoying, and you kind of don't necessarily... You don't want to not invite them, but you would like to invite them so that they know they've been invited, but you would quite like them not to turn up. How do I deal with this? So we want the mates with the kids that we all like and get on with. We want them to come. But mates with annoying children, how do you say to them, leave your kids at home? It's a difficult one. Got to toe the line here. I don't know what to do. Salisbury.plane@bfbs.com. Just make it kid-free, I suppose.

Gigi Perez, Sailor Song, got Latto with Big Energy coming up in a little bit. Just want to tell you, though, that the next Stand Easy Veteran UK meet is happening today. If you're a veteran in Tidworth, then you can go along to the Ram in Tidworth today from 10 a.m. till midday. They meet every Monday, Wednesday and Saturday from 10 till midday. You can go in there, have a game of darts or pool and just meet other veterans that are in Tidworth. It is the Veteran Club for Tidworth. All the details can be found on the Stand Easy Veteran UK Facebook page. Go check that out now.

0: The Weeknd, that is Dancing with the Flames on BFBS Salisbury Plain. It's Matt here with you, and it is, of course, Monday morning, and it's time for this.
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0: Yeah, it's time to get our first fresh new music track on of the week. 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Now, quite a few people been waiting for this, because Teddy Swims, of course, we play loads on BFBS. But when a guy like this brings out fresh new music, we've got to play it, we've got to champion it, and I really like this brand new tune. 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

0: Oh, speak for yourself, Teddy. Speak for yourself. Perfect Man, that's Teddy Swims on BFBS, 20 past 8 now. That is our fresh new music track for today. Worth saying as well, Teddy going on tour. And he'll be in the UK next year, so April next year, if you want to fancy going along to watch him live in Birmingham, Manchester and London. There you go. 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
0: Right, let's take a little look at the roads this morning. Not actually been too bad so far this morning. Let's start with the A303, though. There is a little bit of traffic. That's by the Long Barrow roundabout for Winterbourne Stoke as you head towards Amesbury. And that section of the A303 as you go past Stonehenge looking busy this morning. Some delays on the A345, that's Salisbury Road in Amesbury, due to water mains works. There are temporary traffic signals there that are going to cause some delays as the day goes on. The Packway in Lark Hill looking a little bit slow as well this morning. And the centre of Tidworth and Luggershaw looking a little bit busy as well. Apart from that, it's looking all clear. If you do spot anything else this morning, you can text us 07740 377 377. Start your message with the letters SP.
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BFBS Souls will be playing. Good morning. Hope you're good. Monday, 21st of September today, every Monday morning as well. We like to do a game of Clue Are You? I give you a clue. It leads to the name of a band or artist. Can you work out who it is today? Right, I'm going to give it to you here and you can see if you can work it out. More clues on the way, but this is the initial clue for today's Clue Are You? Britain's Got Talent, Judges Loft. Britain's Got Talent, Judges Loft. Who do you think it is today? If you think you know, salisbury.plane@bfbs.com. Or, of course, you can send us a message via the BFBS Salisbury Plane Facebook page. I'll give you a few more clues in a little bit, but initially, you can get it from this. Britain's Got Talent, Judges Loft. Who is the artist today?

That's Ash with Stop the Wedding on BFBS Souls. We're playing, we're going wedding heavy as well at the moment, because we're going to play Busted Crash the Wedding in a second. And why not? We're stopping the wedding, then crashing the wedding. We don't like weddings today, do we? Anyway, less of that, more of this. We are doing Clue Are You this morning. I give you a clue, at least the name of a band or artist. Can you work out who it is today? It's a bit of a, I mean, it's a bit of a mouthful this morning, I'm not going to lie. Britain's Got Talent Judges Loft. Who do you think that is? Britain's Got Talent Judges Loft. If you think you know, salisbury.plane@bfbs.com. That is how you get in touch with us. You can also send us a message via the BFBS Salisbury Plane Facebook page. I'm going to give you a few extra clues today because I think it can be, that could be a little bit tricky. So I'm going to tell you this. This artist had 8 top 40 singles in the UK. The highest getting to number 12. And you're going to start thinking, 12? I'm not going to know this. You're going to know it. You're going to know it. But it is a little bit more obscure. You've got to think about the 90s and early noughties for today's Clue, Are You? Britain's Got Talent Judges Loft. That is the clue. Leads to the name of a band or artist. Who is it today? Just get in touch with us if you think you know. Right, Olivia Rodrigo on the way. And I'll play you Hayley Steinfeld in a bit. It's after Busted Crash the Wedding on BFBS.

0: busted. That's Crash the Wedding on The Breakfast Show. BFBS. Travel. Travel. Right, out on the roads this morning. It's starting to calm down a little bit. Centre of Luggershall still looking busy. The A3026, there's a few delays along there this morning between Tidworth and Luggershall. Centre of Tidworth, a few patches of traffic there as well this morning. It's calmed down slightly on the A303. Still some traffic both ways on the section as you go past Stonehenge. That's between Winterbourne, Stoke and Amesbury. And remember, there are water mains works and temporary traffic signals on the A345. That's Salisbury Road in Amesbury, causing a few delays this morning. Countess Road, as you come off the Countess roundabout, heading towards centre of Amesbury, also looking a little bit busy. It has quietened up on the Packway in Lark Hill at the moment. And there is still a few delays in Bulford this morning. Apart from that, it's looking okay. If you do spot anything, you can text us this morning. It's 07740 377 377. Start your message with the letters SP.
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1: It's Olivia Rodrigo. That is Stupid Song on The Breakfast Show. On BFBS Souls, we're playing. Good morning. It's Matt here with you. Hope you're all good this morning. We've got Clue Are You up and running at the moment. Britain's Got Talent Judges Loft is the clue. Who is the band or artist today? Do you think you know who it is? Salisbury.plane at bfbs.com, or you can send us a message via the BFBS Salisbury Plane Facebook page. It's kind of, well, it's not even cryptic, is it? You'll kick yourself. But we'll give you the correct answer before 9 o'clock this morning. I have given you a few clues this morning, though, as well, with a number of top 40 singles for this artist. I think I'm going to leave it there. Salisbury.plane at bfbs.com if you think you know. Our Clue Are You clue for this morning. Britain's Got Talent Judges Loft. If you think you know, get in touch with us. Correct answer before 9.
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That's Paul Russell. That is Lil Boothang on The Breakfast Show on BFBS Salisbury Plain. Hey. Got till Christmas. Got till Christmas. I know it's ages to go, but there's a reason I'm talking about this. Saffa's Southern Community Team are doing a Design Your Own Christmas Card competition, and you can get involved, and your little ones can get involved, actually. That's more likely. I mean, I'm still thinking that they should have a 30-plus category, but they don't have that. They do have a under 5 years, 6 to 10 years, and 11 to 16 years. They are different categories, and prizes available for the winner, of course. All you need to do is design a Christmas card. Your artwork could be printed to help raise vital funds to support your local serving community. So if you want to get involved with this, the deadline is Thursday, the 1st of October at 5 p.m. All you need to do is include the child's name, age, location, and an adult's contact email address or phone number, and then you email it through to harriet.hood@sct.saffa.org.uk. That's how you get in touch with this. The easiest thing to do to check out all the details is head to the Saffa Serving Community Team Facebook page. You'll find all the details there. And maybe your little one's design can be on the front of Saffa's Christmas cards this year. That'd be cool.

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1: Hayley Steinfeld and Zed, that's Starving on BFBS. Right, the correct answer for today's clue, are you on the way very, very soon? In fact, we'll do it straight after this. Latest track from Alex Warren. Rescuer on The Breakfast Show. 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

latest track from Alex Warren, that's Rescuer on BFBS. Getting a bit overexcited here because I'm going to reveal the correct answer for today's Clue Are You? Britain's Got Talent Judges Loft is what I gave you today. Well, we're not talking Simon Cowell, we're not talking KSI, and we're certainly not talking about Amanda Holden, are we? It is Alicia Dixon we're talking about, and if she has a loft, of course the correct answer for today's Clue Are You? Alicia's Attic. Oh, what a good clue that was, thinking about it. Come on, Britain's Got Talent Judges Loft, Alicia's Attic, that's good. Not bad at all. So let's play it. If you're thinking, who's Alicia's Attic? They did this, you'll know this one. I Am, I Feel on BFBS.

Nicki Minaj, and that is Starships on The Breakfast Show on BFBS Souls Be Playing. Good morning, it's Matt Gibbs here with you. Hope you're all good. Monday, 21st of September, 2026. Lovely to see the sun shining through the windows of our studio here in Bulford. It's lovely, actually. Beating in, looking lovely. 23 degrees the highs today. That's pretty good. Still loads to come on The Breakfast Show this morning. We are going to be talking about the weekend's football, which has just gone. Because there's been a few big results over the weekend, so we'll be talking about that a little bit later on. And of course, Rewind today, just before 10 o'clock, I'll play you a load of tracks that were massive in 1 year. Can you work out the mystery year today? I've just had a little look through our tracks, and it's up there as one of the best Rewinds we've done. I'm going to say that. I think the tracks are brilliant today. We'll get them on for you in about half an hour's time. Also, music-wise, Royal Blood on the way in a little bit. We've got James coming up as well. It's not bad this for a Monday morning, though. Be struggling with motivation. I feel like we all are on Monday morning, but this should get you there. Still love this from another... and 54 Ultra. 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BFBS Soulsby Plains. 7 minutes past 9 on Monday morning.

another and 54 Ultra. That is Talk to You on The Breakfast Show on BFBS. We'll play you the Arctic Monkeys in a little bit as well. First, though, I just want to tell you about the Respect the Range campaign, which goes on all the time across Salisbury Plain. Now, this is how you can stay safe when you're out and about near Salisbury Plain. When you see the red flags are flying, make sure you stay away. It means that there's live firing taking place. Look out for signs that say things like danger and no public entry. Leave any military debris you see on the floor. Just leave it. Do not touch it. And of course, you can find out all the details about the rules and the firing times by going to gov.uk. And just search for SPTA firing times on Google. Salisbury Plain training area, of course. Make sure you stay safe and respect the range at all times. Right, Royal Blood to get on for you now. Bit of rock for your Monday morning. This is 10 over 10 on BFBS.

Royal Blood, that is 10 over 10 on The Breakfast Show on BFBS Salisbury Plain. I said earlier on this morning that today something very strange going on. It's Telegraph Pole Appreciation Day today. I feel like we have these days to celebrate certain things that are in the world. Some of them we need, right? Some of them are important. We have like National Health Workers Day. That's important. I feel like they need a salute, right? I'm not sure telegraph poles need a salute. I mean, they do a job. They're good. I'm not saying that they're like bad. I don't want to get rid of telegraph poles, but do we need a day to dedicate to telegraph poles? I'm not sure. However, I am going to get involved with this and I'm going to go take some pictures of some telegraph poles and post them on the Facebook page just to show my appreciation for telegraph poles today. So where's your favourite? Salisbury.plain@bfbs.com. I mean, if you've never emailed before and you email your favourite telegraph poll through, I'm going to be incredibly concerned, but that's what we're looking for this morning. Your favourite telegraph poll, please, salisbury.plain@bfbs.com. Oh, this is James for you now.

0: James, that's Born of Frustration on BFBS. 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

The Arctic Monkeys, Don't Sit Down Because I've Moved Your Chair on BFBS. Going to take a look at the football from the weekend in a second. It's after Clean Bandit and Topic with Drive on The Breakfast Show. 9:23 now.

It's Clean Bandit and Topic. That's Drive on BFBS. Busy weekend of football, particularly in the Premier League. Kicked off on Friday night with Brentford beating Chelsea 3-0. We knew then that we were in for some big results over the weekend, and we got them. Saturday, Aston Villa beating Tottenham 3-2. Arsenal losing 3-0 to Brighton. Unbelievable. And then yesterday, Bournemouth losing 1-0 to Liverpool. Man City 5, Sunderland 3. Incredible result, that. And Fulham drawing 1-1 with Man United. It's into the international break now then, so no Premier League action for a while. Worth saying, though, good result over the weekend for Salisbury as well, beating Taunton Town 4-1 in the second qualifying round of the FA Cup. Fancy going along to watch the next fixture. Salisbury are in action this weekend. This Saturday, 3 p.m. kickoff for the next Salisbury home fixture. Remember, if you are military or veteran, you can take your ID along with you and get concession rates for tickets. 3 p.m. kickoff on Saturday for the next Salisbury fixture.

Josh Baker and Poppy Bascom, and that is My Place. Do you want a noughties throwback? Oh, you do? Okay. I can sort that out for you. Natasha Bedingfield, Unwritten on The Breakfast Show. BFBS Soulsby playing. It's exactly 9:30.

Don't mind it. Natasha Bedingfield, Unwritten on The Breakfast Show. It's Matt here with you. We'll tell you what's coming out throughout the rest of the day here on BFBS very, very soon. Adela coming up soon too. So after this from Fred again, Talk of the Town on The Breakfast Show.

Still a big tune, isn't it? Fred again, Talk of the Town on BFBS. Got a great rewind on the way this morning. We're kicking off with Alpha Beat in a little bit. And back to normal for Totally Connected today. Joe Carden in from 10 a.m. That's straight after me. Then you got the afternoon show today with Lydia Tester, George Wedlake in for the UK Drive show. So loads coming out throughout the day here on BFBS. Like I said, it's all after today's rewind. We'll get into it after this from our Daler. This is Ain't in LA.

That is Alpha Beat with Fascination, the first track on today's Rewind. All you need to do is tell me what the mystery year is. What year were all these tunes massive? It's the same year that London Heathrow Airport Terminal 5 opens but struggles so many IT problems. Boris Johnson becomes Mayor of London in this year. And Portsmouth beat Cardiff in the FA Cup final at Wembley. What's the mystery year today?

Eric Pritz, Piano on BFBS. What is the mystery year on Rewind today? All these tunes were massive, but what is the year? Construction begins on the Olympic Stadium, which is built ahead of the London Olympic Games. We know when the Olympic Games were. When do you think they started building the stadium? That is our mystery year today. The Russell Brand and Jonathan Ross prank call row takes place in this year as well. And Lewis Hamilton becomes the youngest ever Formula One world champion. Duffy had this. Mercy. What's the mystery here today? Hit the beat and take it to the verse now.

Duffy with Mercy on The Breakfast Show. BFBS. Sad year for, well, for this reason, really. Woolworths announces in this year that they're going to close 807 stores. Sad times. Woolworths. My word, we'd love to see Woolworths back on the high street, but there you go. That was the year that happened. Also, big films in this year include The Dark Knight, Slumdog Millionaire, Iron Man as well. It was massive in this year, and this might help you get to the mystery year today. Great Britain compete at the Olympic Games in Beijing and win 47 medals. Should certainly get you close. What do you think the mystery year is today? All be revealed after this. Told you it was a good rewind today. We're finishing with One Republic. Before that, Sam Sparrow, Black and Gold on Rewind.

such a tune, Sam Sparrow, Black and Gold, on Rewind today. And I can tell you that the mystery year was 2008. Well done if you said that. 2008 on today's Rewind. We'll be back with another one at the same time tomorrow morning. Right up next, Totally Connected, Joe Carden, back on your radio. And remember, the UK Afternoon Show is on from 1 o'clock. Loads to look forward to throughout the day here on BFBS. I am out of here, though. Up next, like I said, Totally Connected. And I'll be back tomorrow morning, bright and early from 6:30 for Tuesday's breakfast show. I'll catch you then. Have a great Monday. And I'll leave you today with One Republic and Stop and Stare.

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0: Nightcrawlers and Push the Feeling On. It's playing right around the Forces World and across the UK on BFBS. I'm Joe, hope you're doing all right. Hope you're making more sense than I am today. Stick about, anthems on the way after the news and after Miley.
1: Let's go.

Natasha Bedingfield and these words. It's playing right here on BFBS, the Forces Station. It's the beginning of the week again. Happy Monday, wherever you are around the Forces world. Thanks for joining me. It's Lydia Tester with you today, filling in for Hatch. Good to have you over in Cyprus. Nice to have you, Aldershot. Nice to have you, Colchester, Edinburgh, all that good stuff, Scotland. Oh, it's good to be back. The weekend was so much fun. Did you have a fantastic weekend? I hope you did. We're definitely going to get into it very shortly. But to let you know what's coming up, some Lady Gaga on the way. We're going to be talking, of course, the BFBS Big Salute, because not long left until the big day now, and some KSI and Oliver Tree. It's all to come. But right now, a little bit of joy from the sisters, Ray, Absolutely, and Emma.

much fun is that song? Ray, absolutely an Amma with joy. Do you remember when you could change your alarm clock to a song? I feel like that would be the perfect song to wake up to rather than that eerie, horrible, well, I have an iPhone, so that horrible... Sorry if I've just like made anyone stressed thinking their alarm's going off. I know I sounded exactly like it. Lady Gaga's on the way after KSI. It's Voices.

It's Lady Gaga and Abracadabra. Playing right here on BFBS, the Fawcett Station. I hope you had a wonderful weekend. I certainly did. I'm just going to do a little humble brag for a second here. I swam 2 miles in the Serpentine in Hyde Park this weekend with Swim Serpentine. It was so much fun. And guess how I'm rewarding myself for that? I'm going for a night swim tonight in another lake that's freezing cold. When did I get like this? When does this happen? I feel like adults always just reward themselves by pushing themselves even more. I feel like someone does a marathon and then they do an Ironman. And that's just how adults work. So if you've been up to anything this weekend, if you want to brag about anything, if you want to have a little humble brag, send it my way. Messages at bfbs.com. I will definitely shout you out. Now, on the way, we are going to be talking all things BFBS Big Salute. It's coming up after Aerosmith, and I don't want to miss a thing.

0: Smith. I don't want to miss a thing. Throwing it back to 1998 with that one.
1: The Op Summit Challenge for the BFBS Big Salute. Climb and conquer.
0: It's really not long now until Big Salute Day on the 8th of October. We're definitely feeling it here in the office, counting down every day. It's so exciting. We've been hearing what people are getting up to. In fact, if you are still interested in helping us raise some funds, you totally can, and you can get creative with it as well. Let us know what you fancy doing at bfbs.com/summit so your local team can tell your story. And if you're trying to find a little bit of inspo, well, here are the BFBS presenters giving you what they're up to.
2: 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And my colleague Rachel Price and I are going to be climbing Northern Ireland's highest mountain, Slieve Donard in County Down. So it stands at 850 metres. I am fearful already. I'm going to be donning the hiking boots or trainers if I can get away with it, and climbing the mountain very soon. Thanks so much for all your support, and keep your eyes on socials to see how we get on.
3: Hi, I'm Hal Stewart in Cyprus, and this year for the BFBS, a big salute, we are going to climb the steps, the equivalent of Mount Olympus, which is found here in Cyprus. We're not actually going to go up Mount Olympus because we're going to do this on a day when we're actually on air. So we're going to be going from the studio to the steps outside our building, back into the studio, and trying to do the equivalent amount that it would take us from sea level up to Mount Olympus, probably. Also, we've got quizzes coming up, and we are helping raise money for the Big Salute with our Cinefest event, thanks to a fun raffle.
4: Hi, Lydia. It's Tom Payne over at the best BFBS location of all time. I am, of course, in the Falklands. And here in the Falklands, we are doing something massive. It's called the Ultimate Ascent. I basically need as many people in NPC camp to hop on a Stairmaster machine for me on the 8th of October and do as many steps as possible. Whether we'll only get to the target of Mount Osborne, which is 3,470 steps, or potentially Mount Olympus on Mars with 108,000 steps. Who knows? But that is what we are doing in the Big Salute.
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0: It is going to be so much fun. 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

the latest one from Bieber Doobie and Sun Has Set, still to come. We're throwing it back with some Automatic and Monster. We got the latest from Jungle on the way for you too. Right now though, Joel Corry and Emma Nike, Head and Heart.

Canadian pop princess Tate McRae with Tit for Tat. Before that, it was the latest from Jungle with Someday, Somewhere. It's Lydia Tester with you filling in for Hatch today. Happy Monday. Moose Tea and Hot and Juicy on the way after Automatic with Monster.

Moose Tea featuring Hot and Juicy with Horny. It's playing on BFBS, the Forces station, taking us back to the 90s with that one. Now, if you're over in Estonia, one for you, as you can join the Brazilian Jiu-Jitsu Club today. It's on from 7:30pm until 9pm. It runs all week long and it is open to everyone. Everyone is welcome, beginner or pro. Okay, so make sure you're heading along. Make sure you bring some water with you. Make sure you bring a towel if you're a bit sweaty. All that good stuff. And it's at the Estonian Sports Gym. So that is on, again, all this week up until Saturday, 7:30pm till 9pm.

Zara Larsson featuring Pink Panthers with Midnight Sun. Now Forces News is on the way with the latest headlines for you. It's after a little bit of BB Rexha and Heart Wants What It Wants.

It's Harry Styles and Watermelon Sugar. It's playing right here on BFBS, the Forces Station. Hello to the Falkland Islands. Good morning to you. Happy Monday. One for you, because I want to let you know about how you can get involved on Big Salute Day, the 8th of October. If you head over to the gym, Tom needs your help getting the steps in, okay, for the Ultimate Ascent Challenge. If you want to book your place, email fi@bfbs.com. Tom's also going to be keeping count on which service in MPC between Army, Navy, RAF and civilians puts the most steps in on the day as well. So make sure you're emailing to book that spot, and also just make sure you're going along to cheer on the day as well, because it is climbing as many steps as possible on the Stairmaster machine. And I don't know about you, but that is literally the worst machine at the gym. It literally, I cry before I go on it. So good luck if you're taking part. Make sure you email for your spot as well.

0: Troye Sivan and Party. Is that your favourite for this week? You still got one more to hear today, I think, but let us know. 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Vote for it if you want to hear it again on Friday. You can also go and vote in the poll at BFBS Radio on Instagram. Fun little fact, I'm sure you heard it in there. It's a Madonna sample from her 2000 hit Music, of course. It was so good. Make sure you're voting for it if you want to hear it again on Friday.
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3: When I was young,

latest from Alex Warren. It's Emerald Eyes. Before that, kicking off the hour, The Script and Will I Am with Hall of Fame. You're listening to BFBS, The Forces Station. It's Lydia Tester with you filling in for Hatch today. Happy Monday, wherever you are around the Forces world. Thanks so much for hanging out with me. Monday, 21st of September. Sorry? Where has the time gone? Oh my goodness. We've got an hour together. We've got some Biffy Clyro on the way. We've got another and 54 Ultra coming up for you as well. And I want to talk weird food combo. So that is all to come. But right now, a bit of Mimi Webb for you. It's House on Fire.

Neo and Closer on the way. We've got brand new Slater with brand new Chanel's coming up for you, and a game of Sounds Legit, where you have to tell me which definition for a word that you may never have heard of sounds like it's legit. It's really that simple. So we're letting you know the word very soon after Biffy Clyro and A Little Love.

0: It's new from Adela, Ain't in LA on BFES, the Forces Station. And it's George Wedlake with you on a Monday. Another one. 21st of September, back in for George Ryland all this week. And I hope you're good. And you've had a decent start to the week. Now, over the weekend, Queen's Dragoon Guards held a very special medals parade off the back of an extremely busy time for the regiment with various deployments. I caught up with WO1 Damien Fisher, Regimental Sergeant Major, who explained what the day was all about.
1: QDG have done a number of operations within the last 3 years. So we've done Op Brit, which is in Poland. We've done Op Elgin, which is in Kosovo. And we've done Op Sima, again, in Poland. So we've done three big operational tours. They basically have been bouncing straight after each other. So we haven't had the opportunity to conduct the medals parade to obviously recognise our soldiers for about 3 years now. So, as you can imagine, this weekend was a big weekend with families coming from Wales, OMED quarters, and a lot of, obviously, people coming across to watch their son/daughter having a medal. Could be their first, and it could, some have achieved three.
0: Wow, yeah. So I'm really glad you got round to doing this parade. It's been a long time coming with all the deployments. As the Regimental Sergeant Major, what was your role in the day and how did it go from your perspective?
1: My main role was I only had 5 days with the soldiers to get them in a good position for the parade and getting pretty much, because of obviously the deployments, getting back to basics through marching, getting the formation right on the day. But my main goal this week was to get them in a good position so they look good on the day, but also is to march on the standard, which has a number of operations we've achieved, and the standard's over 30 years old. It's due to change next year to more current operations that we've achieved for 30 years really. So that I was in Reds, which is obviously the main dress for the RSM, and I carried on the standard and made sure everything runs smoothly on the day.
0: Excellent. It sounds great. These events are so important, aren't they? Why is this parade so important for the Queen's Dragoon Guards? You mentioned it's been a long time coming with the back-to-back-to-back deployment. So time-wise, it's very fitting. But also for the families at that occasion as well, watching their loved ones be presented with these medals. It's a special occasion, isn't it?
1: It's definitely a special occasion because some of the soldiers are quite young and some of them obviously are their first medals. Some people obviously have got a lot more medals, done a lot more operational deployments. But for the younger members, it's their first time being away, and we've got to think, we've done three Christmases on the bounce now. So some soldiers haven't been away for a Christmas once, but some soldiers they've obviously been away for three Christmases on the trot. So for the families to come down from Wales to see their loved one get a medal, it is massive. And it's definitely something that's been that we should have achieved a long time ago, but trying to get a gap in between the operational commitment has been quite difficult. And we've done it as a regiment, we've done it as a family day as well. So we've got obviously entertainment in the background for the younger members of the families. And we obviously ended with quite a high with a band in the evening and a good entertainment space for everyone.
0: So off the back of all that there, not just the medals parade, but the Families Day as well, all of it really sums up a significant period for the Queen's Dragoon Guards. How grateful and how proud are you of QDG?
1: When I first took position around about 18 months ago, that was obviously the biggest achievement I've ever had in my whole army career. But to see the soldiers having a smile on parade, which obviously on the weekend, and seeing the families obviously recognising what their loved ones have achieved, obviously it brought a really sense of like what I have achieved as the Regimental Sergeant Major. I've done a number of things that most Regimental Sergeant Majors do not do, and I've achieved quite a lot in my little time, or 18 months in charge. And yeah, it's mainly for me, it's just seeing the pride that we have as a Welsh unit, obviously based in Norfolk. And it's all about the soldiers, it's the soldiers' day. And yeah, it's a really proud moment for me, and my family was there as well, to see me for the first time, realistically, in a marching contingent, which has been quite a privilege to do.
0: So that's WO1 Damien Fisher, Regimental Sergeant Major of the Queen's Dragoon Guards on BFES, the Forces Station. In just a moment then, we're going to talk about the latest episode of our daily podcast, Daily Dits. after Noli G and Council Skies.

Spyro is the UK's number one at the moment, actually, with Great Expectation, Material Lover from The Devil Wears Prada 2. Sam Fender next.